0: Hi, Big L. Pardon the technical difficulties.
1: Check it out.
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1: You understand each of these rights I've explained to you?
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1: You wish to give up the right to remain silent?

0: 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And, you know, it just reminds me to call you, but then you never pick up the phone.
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2: I ride to California. 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OJ shining on me. 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

there. 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

0: Eric has told you that I should tell you the truth, and you're still angry. So sometimes I still like I still should have lied. I tell you the truth because I care, but I also lie to you because I care. But if I tell you the truth, I guess I can sleep better at night. But then it looks like I don't care because I'm telling you the truth. I mean, I guess I'm just not a... Everybody hates when they get to that part when they realize that I don't want to tell you I don't care, but if it seems like I don't care, it doesn't mean I don't care. It just looks like I don't care. Because my emotions have been sanded off. I live in LA, sweetie. What do you expect?
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1: Kendrick, just bring my car back, man. I called in for another appointment. I figured you weren't going to be back here on time anyway. Look, shit, I just want to get out the house, man. This man is on one. He feeling good. And a motherfucker. Shit, I'm trying to get my thing going, too. I'm going to Maryland House. Just bring my car back. Shit, he made it. He's feeling good. 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
2: He got a big old fat ass, girl. I want your body. I want your body because of that big old fat ass, girl.
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Everything's perfect. Everything's good. Everything's kosher. I can't believe that shit. I don't believe that bitch. I don't believe these niggas, bro. They be these on Cisco 9.

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1: 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Hurricane Irma on my neck, nigga, flooded out. Hurricane Harvey on my wrist, shit, flooded out. Nigga, flooded out, VBS is flooded out. Hit the booty club, nigga, and we flooded out. 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
1: 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Urban

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So be

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1: New breed. 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

0: 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A Gen 5 and a razor blade. Shaping up a 36 watt, my jewels tailor made. 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Cardio in the morning, jogging with a 38. Product of the dope game, 38 Harbor Road. Came from them PJs, now I'm thinking PJs. 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
1: No confessions, questions, we contesting. 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

you keyboard killers in your feelings. 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

0: It's fire. 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There's a song on there that's actually stupidish.
1: Really?
0: Yeah, they had to make a version just to take it off. It was just like stupid.
1: It's just can't be stomached by the
0: No. No, it was like the first track. I was like, oh my god, I like it, but I was like. So, okay. Let's do that again.
1: Yeah.
0: It's just the whole thing, so just sing with me.